0: 224-363-3878. 224-363-3878.
1: No, we are not fraud, man. A yard, man.
2: One yard, man.
3: One yard, man.
0: Fanny music
3: one
0: cool.
2: Yard, man.
4: I love yard, man.
5: Hey! Can you imagine?
0: Incoming now.
5: I see you. Imagine.
0: Robin.
5: Not me, Jamaica.

0: My style, bad, bad, getting lit. Love your vibe,
1: yeah.
0: We the best,
1: boy.
0: Give me the light,
1: yeah.
0: And we turn it up every time.
1: Every time.
0: And we bust it up, watch it,
1: watch it.
0: Ha!
2: Kimba, how you bad, sir?
3: Cool Radio.
2: Señoras y señores, yes. Bienvenidos.
4: Welcome.
2: Al party. Agarren a su pareja.